this week and just in front of one of the greatest band names from an LA group. Here's a duo from England that formed in 1984. You know, sometimes you don't have success right away. You keep on pushing ahead. This from their 8th studio album, their biggest song to date. Having Some Time at number 1 in Canada. Missing from Everything But the Girls, song number 10 on the WP from this week in 96.

0: cult band. Love the name Dog's Eye View. Think I've had a few views from that very position. Dog's Eye View, Everything Falls Apart, song number 9. We are counting down the top 10 songs from this weekend. Happy Mom's Day, 1996 on the Weekend Playback. 3 songs on the way that exemplify music 30 years ago. Back in 1996, quite the year. Some of the top TV debuts: Everybody Loves Raymond, Third Rock from the Sun, and Spin City with what I believe to be one of our favorite Canadians of all time, Michael J. Fox. Top TV shows in the U.S. in 96, ER, Seinfeld, Friends. In Canada, you could throw those 3 in with Fresh Prince of Bel-Air, with Will Smith, who just happened to have the number 1 film of the year. It was this one.
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0: Independence Day.
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0: Quite the movie. At number 2 was Twister, Helen Hunt. And number 3, Tom Cruise in Mission Impossible. But Jerry Maguire, Show Me the Money, The Birdcage, and Scream also dropped in 96. In technology, the Motorola flip phone was hot. I had one. I felt like Maxwell Smart with the shoe phone thing. Something about flipping it closed. I don't know. The Tamagotchi showed up in 96. It was also the start of Oprah's book club. About time she started reading. Just before she took over the world. You remember that. All right, on the way, our top 8 from this week in May 96, including our number 1 song and our playback power track featuring a Canadian band who had the number 6 song of the year. And it was the last song the band ever played together. It's all coming up on the Weekend Playback.
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4: Number 8.

From her fourth album titled New Beginning, Tracy Chapman, Give Me One Reason, song number 8. And we are playing back the top 10 from this very week, Mother's Day, May 1996, on the Weekend Playback. Chapman played at Nelson Mandela's 70th birthday, really opened her up to the world, and appeared at Clapton's 1999 Crossroads Festival. Hey, remember the name Bodines? They're standing by, but right now, a quick jaunt to Sweden. This from the group's second album called The Bridge. Three siblings and a friend make up Ace of Base. Lucky Love, song number 7 on this edition of the Weekend Playback from this very week in 96.

I had forgotten about that band, even though I've got some of their vinyl, The Bodines. Closer to Free, song number 6 from this very weekend. Am I the only one who thinks that sounds a bit like this? Just slightly? The Bodines met in high school in 1977, instantly began writing songs together. The original name was Da Bodines, like Da Bears, Da Bulls. They have 19 albums dropped since 86, and they will tour to celebrate their debut from 40 years ago. We're talking about the Bodines. At this point, I see mainly U.S. dates, Green Bay, Cleveland, Austin, Texas. Okay, two more to get to before this week's playback power track from a Canadian band that had their last big hit rollout in 96, and it was also the last song that this band ever played together. They also had a huge tour 10 years ago when a third of all Canadians watched. It's all coming up. But right now, a band whose name is up for a little debate. It was thought years ago to be the only cause for a ruddy bump on your nose called rhinophyma or rosacea, originally thought to be caused by drinking gin blossoms. If you've ever heard of or seen

0: known as a great songwriter, also had that huge hit in 1996. It's the Tony Rich Project, Nobody Knows. Song number 4 this week on the Weekend Playback, focusing on Mom's Day weekend 96. Tony Rich hired over the phone as Perry Pebbles Reed, the wife of L.A. Reed, who was co-founder of LaFace Records, had to listen over the phone. They hired him as a performer, but primarily a writer for LaFace Records back in the day. They are based in Atlanta, Georgia. Tony wrote hit songs for Tony Braxton, Boyz II Men, TLC, and Vince Gill, among many others. Okay, if that was number 4, let's get to this.
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0: This week, our Playback Power Track tells quite a story of, well, some guys who formed a band in school in Kingston, Ontario. They've received many awards over the decades, like 17 Juno Awards. They signed a record deal in 1987. Their first album did very well, several hits getting played extensively, and we still hear many from back then. They were the biggest selling Canadian band from 1996 to 2016. 2016 was the year the last tour happened with their frontman, songwriter Gord Downie. As we all heard the devastating news, Downie had found out he had terminal brain cancer in 2015. The band got together, decided to have one last extensive tour, the Tragically Hip, and their Man Machine Poem Tour in 2016. Downie passed in 2017. That last show of the tour was in Kingston, the hometown of the band, and watched by a third of Canada's population at the time, around 12 million people. 30 years ago, The Hip had the number 6 song for the entire year in Canada, 1996, called Ahead by a Century. Yeah, I had a chance to talk with The Hip's guitarist, Paul Langlois, back in the day. Awesome dude. We chatted about the band's appearance on Saturday Night Live at the request of good friend Dan Aykroyd. That went down March 25th, 95. And touring with the band, the uniqueness in Canadiana of their songwriter and singer Gord Downie, the band announced they would never tour under the name Tragically Hip again, but some of the members are doing other projects. When you talk some of the biggest Hip songs, you might say We Kings, Bob Cajun, New Orleans is Sinking. They'd be up there, considered a few of the top Hip songs of all time, along with this one. It did become the number 6 song for the year in Canada. It was the last song ever performed by The Hip. Here's Ahead by a Century, Tragically Hip, this week's Playback Power Track from 1996.

tragically hit ahead by a century once again, the last song the band ever performed together at their final concert in their hometown of Kingston, Ontario, back in 2016. That show, again, watched by 12 million Canadians, a third of the country. I remember watching how powerful, palpable it all was. Ahead by a century, this week's Playback Power Track. Okay, top three we go with the ladies in a clean sweep, fitting for Mother's Day weekend. Two Canadians in the top two spots. But first up, she's one of the biggest selling artists in history. Decades of music and tours, and still going. She had another big year in 96 with her work with Boyz II Men. And this one, solo, on the weekend playback, counting down the top 10 from this very week and Mom's Day weekend. 96, Mariah Carey, Always Be My Baby, in at number 3.

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0: the top six positions on the 1996 year-end charts in Canada. Tragically Hip, as we heard a few songs back, held the number six spot ahead by a century. At number five for the year was that one, Celine Dion, in this week's number two song, Because You Loved Me. It's the weekend playback counting down the top 10 from this week in Mom's Day Weekend 96. She has made the recovery from what is called stiff person syndrome and will be performing again this year from September 12th through mid-October. She'll be playing en Paris, France at Le Défense Arena, or the Le Défense Arena. All this, though, through an intense physical therapy program, the repurposed use of a drug as well called IVIG, if I got it right, originally developed in 1952. A long road to recovery. She had the ability to walk, talk, and sing taken away from her. And she's now back. Amazing. Celine Dion, a mother, yes. Her and her husband, Rene Angelil, had three kids together. Okay, if that was number two, let's get to this.
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0: It is a clean sweep for Canadians at the top two spots this week. At the top, an artist who actually held the top two spots of the entire year in Canada that we're highlighting this week, 96. She's from Ottawa, dropped one of the biggest selling albums ever, close to 35 million copies sold. It dominated in 1996, so much so, she became the youngest ever to win Album of the Year at the Grammy Awards. She was nominated for 9 awards, winning 5, and the album, in case you don't know, has people like Dave Navarro, who was with Red Hot Chili Peppers originally, and Flea from Red Hot Chili Peppers on it, among others. Our top song is her biggest, although there were several on that Jagged Little Pill album that did well. I did have a chance to hang with her just before the album was written. I met her as an 18-year-old. She was beyond her years, but knowing music was in her veins, she started writing for the Jagged Little Pill album when only 19, with one Glenn Ballard. The two hit it off. This, the third song written for the album, counting down the top 10 from this week in Mom's Day Weekend 96, Alanis Morissette, our number one song, Ironic, on the Weekend Playback.

number one song from Mom's Day weekend in 1996. Happy Mother's Day! Ironic, Alanis Morissette. We want to wish you a very special Mom's Day, past and present. You make the world a better place. The WP, produced by the Vin Man Dean Vince. I'm Gary James. Thank you for hanging with us, a part of your weekend. Enjoy the rest of it. See you next time.

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1: When on this date, we take the girl's dog to the dog park. 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She's got snacks. 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Basically in a rom-com right now. Fast forward to date number 2. I'm at her place. 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
1: 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Somewhere in this building, there is a honey bandit.
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1: I come into work at like 5 a.m., half asleep, looking like a raccoon that lost a fight behind a Boston Pizza. I go to make my morning coffee. I open the fridge. Then I reach for my honey bottle. 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
2: Basically empty.
1: Office fridge theft is way more common than people think. 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
1: Edmonton's number one for throwbacks. I'm on a plane.

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1: Headlines. Two men were critically injured in a shooting outside a Surrey gas station yesterday. Police haven't identified suspects or a motive and are asking witnesses as they investigate. A BC man, Harpreet Singh Gill, age 47, was arrested for an investment scam that defrauded an Alberta resident of nearly $730,000. He's charged with fraud and money laundering and will face court in Alberta. A 46-year-old man in Edmonton was scammed out of $4,500 when selling on Facebook Marketplace. He counted the correct amount in an envelope, but the buyer later swapped it out for an envelope of fake bills and news clippings. I'm Kenzie Ray, and those are your headlines.
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3: So in the NHL, the Anaheim Ducks, they clipped the Vegas Golden Knights 4-3 yesterday. So that series is now tied 2 games apiece. Tiny Duck, big chaos. Meanwhile, the Montreal Canadiens absolutely steamrolled the Buffalo Sabres 6-2 last night. Full French-Canadian flamethrower mode. Montreal now leads that series 2-1. And tonight, the Colorado Avalanche take on the Minnesota Wild for Game 4 at 6 p.m. Colorado leads that series 2-1. And in Major League Baseball, the Toronto Blue Jays bats were hotter than a group chat. Yeah, crushing the Los Angeles Angels 14-1. The Jays open up a 3-game series tonight against the Tampa Bay Rays at 5 p.m. I'm Jake Ryan, and that is your Play Sports.

0: Check out that sunrise looking real nice in the capital city. All right, we're going to go for a high of 19 today. Hopefully stays sunny like this. And hopefully we get some rain in the next couple days. We'll check that with traffic and weather. Kenzie coming up. Kenzie, how was your weekend?
1: It was really good.
0: Good.
1: Yeah, I started cleaning and purging because I need to. I'll tell you why later, though.
0: But, oh.
1: Yeah, we'll get into that after. But yeah, and then we had a little barbecue for Mother's Day and then went to craft fair yesterday.
0: That's fun.
1: Yeah. What about you?
0: So I know Mother's Day yesterday. I'll get to that in a second. But we had two baseball practices over the weekend. So Saturday, it was the batting cage with my 11U team. And then Sunday, we had a field practice.
1: Fun.
0: And really cool thing for Mother's Day, one of the moms from the team, she made these roses, but like the tip, instead of being a red rose, it was a baseball.
1: Aww.
0: Shaped like a rose, and it had the stitching of the of like a baseball.
1: Oh, cool.
0: Yeah.
1: That's fun.
0: And then she handed them out to the kids to give to their moms.
1: That's so cute.
0: Yeah, so big shout out to Sky for doing that. That was really cool.
1: Yeah.
0: After that, I pre-ordered Chinese food from Bing's over there in Spruce Grove.
1: That's so good there.
0: So I pre-ordered at about noon on Sunday, and then it was ready for pickup right after baseball practice.
1: Nice.
0: So we all headed over to my sister's in Spruce Grove, and my mom and dad came and had some Chinese food. And my dad's gift to my mom for Mother's Day, not that he has to get her anything or like that, because, you know, it's not his mom, even though she acts like his mom sometimes.
1: Fair enough.
0: He cut his beard for her.
1: Whoa.
0: Yeah, she couldn't stand his beard.
1: Damn.
0: So he didn't completely shave it off. He just got it down to like the Dos Equis guy level.
1: That's a good level.
0: Yeah.
1: Yeah.
0: So from ZZ Top to the Dos Equis guy.
1: There we go. Just changing it up.
0: And she was very happy about that.
1: Aw, well, it sounds like a perfect gift then.
0: Yeah, so pretty good weekend.
1: Yeah, that's good.
0: Love it. Share what you did this weekend if you feel like it. Miles, he texted in. He's got 4 weeks to go left in Edmonton, and then he's off to
1: the Philippines.
0: Yeah.
1: That's crazy.
0: Mm-hmm.
1: He's gonna fly by.
0: Tropical weather over there.
1: Yeah.
0: Should be a whole new life experience.
1: Right?
0: Yeah.

0: What if your 9 to 5 paid way more?
1: Ladies and gentlemen, you ready for this?
0: Get paid.
1: Get ready.
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18: Got a collision southbound on 75th Street at 98th Ave. Other than that, roads are looking all good right now for you 6 a.m. drivers. Going to be yet another sunny day, so grab your shades and drive safe out there. If you happen to spot anything, give us a shout, 780-784-7107. In Play 107 weather, going to be getting up to plus 22 tomorrow and then a whopping plus 24 on Wednesday. Today's going to reach plus 19 by late afternoon, and right now it is plus 10 in the capital city. I'm Kenzie Ray with your traffic and weather.

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0: Play.
1: Breathe you in like a cigarette. Feels so good, though it's dangerous. Don't wanna remember, but I can't forget.

0: Jake Ryan, Kenzie Ray, Play Morning Show. Thank you so much for joining us. Beautiful start to the day already. And Kenzie, I am dying to know this thing you were about to reveal, but you didn't reveal it earlier. And I want to know what's this thing that happened over the weekend that you were shy to share it first?
1: Well, as you know, if you out there do not know, Cindy from Forensics, Cat Rescue.
0: Yeah.
1: YEG came into the studio with some really cute kitties. And yesterday, we got approved.
0: No way!
1: Yeah, so little Ozzy, the one that was on my shoulder all day Friday, he's going to be coming home to live with us.
0: Getting the kitten!
1: Yeah!
0: Oh, I love it!
1: I'm so excited. Oh my gosh.
0: Man, no wonder you're so happy today.
1: Oh, I know, but now I just have to wait. Very impatiently.
0: I know.
1: Oh, man.
0: It is worth it, though.
1: Yeah, and she's been sending me photos and videos of him all weekend, just climbing her leg and stuff, and it's so cute, and I just love him so much.
0: Oh, what a fantastic addition to your family.
1: Oh, I know. We're so excited, and Jinx is going to be such a good big sister.
0: Yeah.
1: She's just going to look out for him and protect her little squishy friend.
0: Now I'm super happy today.
1: Yeah, I'm so excited. I showed Levi all the photos and videos, and he just keeps falling more and more in love with him.
0: Yeah.
1: It's great.
0: Oh, that's going to be a friend for life. I have goosebumps everywhere now just knowing this.
1: I know, me too. I'm all excited again.
0: And the name for everybody that doesn't know of the kitten?
1: Ozzy.
0: I mean, you can't change the name.
1: Yeah, well,
0: it's perfect.
1: And honestly, it's kind of funny and kind of meant to be, because when I was younger, I had a pet rabbit and his name was Ozzy.
0: Okay.
1: And unfortunately, he passed away, but it's just fate that this little kitty cat that clinged on to me and liked me was also named Ozzy. So,
0: wow.
1: Yeah. I mean, Levi wanted to name him Dante. So his middle name is going to be Dante.
0: Why not, right?
1: Yeah, right. Ozzy Dante.
0: That is some great news. Yeah, Cindy from Forensics Rescue. What an absolute gem of a human being.
1: Yeah, and now all the other kitties are up for pre-adoption. So if you want to look at the other ones and maybe get yourself a cute little kitty.
0: Which one did I have in my hands? That was Slash.
1: Yeah, Slash.
0: I love the names of the cats.
1: Right? Oh my gosh, so
0: cool.
1: Funny.
0: Yeah. Well, good for you, Kenzie. That makes my day.
1: Thanks.
0: Just knowing all that. If you want to see the pictures or the videos of the cats, we did put a bunch up on our Play 107 YEG Instagram. So have a look and find the link to Forensics YEG Rescue and give them a follow.
1: Mm-hmm.
0: They don't have many followers yet.
1: No, they need more.
0: They definitely do. So do something good out there.
2: I do my hair toss, check my nails. Baby, how you feeling?

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12: Still got a collision southbound on 75th Street at 98th Ave. So that area is a little congested right now, but not much else to mention at the moment for you early birdies. Make sure you have your sunnies because you're going to need them today, and drive safe. If you happen to see anything, let us know at 780-784-7107. In Play 107 weather, nice high of plus 22 tomorrow and even warmer on Wednesday with plus 24. Today's going to get up to plus 19 later in the afternoon, and right now we're sitting at plus 10 here in E-Town. I'm Kenzie Ray with your traffic and weather.

0: Monday edition of Showbiz. Kelly Clarkson is returning to The Voice. Yeah, as a coach of season 30. Can you believe it's been 30 seasons now?
1: Oh my gosh, that many?
0: Wow, that means American Idol must be on like season 50.
1: Yeah, up there.
0: Remember she announced she was leaving her daytime talk show? So now we kind of know why.
1: Honestly, I think that'll be cool, though, because, I mean, she was the first one. She started it all off. She should be there. Why hasn't she been there already? Come on.
0: She'll join senior citizen Adam Levine on the coaching panel with two more coaches still to be announced. And honestly, I think that NBC treats Kelly Clarkson like the last fry in the bag. You know, they're just never letting go.
1: I mean, fair enough, though. I don't blame them.
0: Mm-hmm.
1: Yeah.
0: Our life would suck without her. That's a song pun. You knew that. I don't know if anybody else knew that.
1: So I don't know if you saw, but Rihanna got a new tattoo.
0: Okay.
1: Yeah. So it was actually interesting. It's funny because her kids created it. She wanted something that they made. So she got them to scribble on a piece of paper and mm-hmm. there was Paw Patrol stickers and all that. But the tattoo artist basically turned all the scribbles into a tattoo replica, basically. So now she has a big patch of scribbles basically behind her, like kind of on her thigh/knee sort of thing. But yeah, it's really cute because it was made by her kids. If you didn't know what it was, it would probably look a little strange because it looks, you know, like when you draw a tornado or something, it kind of looks like that. So it's an interesting one, but it's really cute because her kids made it and she did that specifically to have something from them on her. So I think it's cute. You know, it could have been like a little flower or something.
0: When they're bad, I would threaten to get it lasered off.
1: Damn, that'd be savage.
0: Yeah. Okay, I like this because I like Jeopardy and I like baseball. Ken Jennings, of course, the host of Jeopardy. Well, he's entered his baseball dad era. So he says he's visiting every major league ballpark with his son. And now he's accidentally becoming a human Wikipedia page about stadium fountains and hot dogs. And I mean, at this point, I feel like Ken Jennings could tell you the square footage of a nacho tray in Kansas City.
1: Sting, the lead singer from The Police. He said that he has six children. Also, six children is crazy. Good for him. He said that they won't inherit his fortune, mostly because he believes that kids should work for their own success. And he doesn't want to leave a bunch of wealth behind for them because he thinks that it's a form of abuse. And he wants them to stay independent and motivated, which I feel like more celebrities should do because all these little Nepo babies out there just living their best life. I mean, it's good. I'm happy for them, obviously. But I like that he is thinking about that aspect of it and not wanting them to be like rich snobs or something, I guess, maybe.
0: My first thought is, in this economy, I think he's the one doing the abuse.
1: Nah.
0: Yeah, that's kind of cool, I guess, so they can make their own way.
1: Even just like a little bit. You don't have to completely cut them off or anything by any means. You're a celebrity making that much money. That is a lot of money to be giving over to young people who are still learning about the world. I think it's smart and it's interesting. And I feel like you don't really hear about people doing that a lot just because everyone's so quick to be like, I will give you everything because you are my child and I love you. And I totally understand that.
0: Plus, once he passes away, I mean, those kids are going to get the royalties from his music, which will never stop being played.
1: Yeah. So, I mean, teach him now.
0: Yeah.
1: And quick.
0: There you go. That's your showbiz. What up, girl?

0: Edmonton's easiest smile. Let's wake these people up. The first one on your mind when you wake up.
1: Play Mornings with Jake Ryan and Kenzie Ray.

Jake Ryan, Kenzie Ray. 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You get on the Play payroll, you also get entered for that $5,000 draw that we will be doing on May 25th. 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
2: A 36-year-old man, Darren James Currit, was fatally stabbed in a Sherwood Park apartment. Christopher Boyd O'Cheese, 31, who lives in the same complex, was arrested and charged with second-degree murder. A motorcyclist was killed in Delta, BC after crashing at an intersection with a traffic light where the bike ended up suspended on the traffic light. Police are investigating the cause of the collision. Alberta mom Tamara Polo is bedridden after a spinal injury in the U.S. after being struck by a vehicle and has been denied out-of-country health funding. She must raise money for surgery abroad while the province reviews the program. I'm Kenzie Ray, and those are your headlines.
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3: Well, the Anaheim Ducks are out here ruining Vegas vacations, taking down the Vegas Golden Knights 4-3 yesterday. That series is now tied 2-2, and suddenly the Ducks are the loudest bird in the building. The Montreal Canadiens, total main character energy last night. They crushed the Buffalo Sabres 6-2 and now lead the series 2-1. Tonight, the Colorado Avalanche face the Minnesota Wild in Game 4 at 6 p.m. Colorado up 2-1 in that series. And baseball fans, the Toronto Blue Jays went absolutely feral at the plate, stomping the Los Angeles Angels 14-1. Jays and Tampa Bay Rays tonight at 5. I'm Jake Ryan, and that is your Play Sports.
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0: 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We are 3 minutes and 20 seconds away from revealing the big name that could potentially be on that play payroll, Kenzie Ray.
1: Oh!
0: Stick around. It's next.

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4: Play 107, traffic and weather.
5: There are now two southbound collisions on 75th Street at 98th Ave, causing delays in that area, so avoid it if you can. Other than that, the roads are looking all Gucci at the moment. Be ready for a warm, sunny day. Please drive safe, and if you see anything else, let us know at 780-784-7107. In Play 107 weather, got another lovely week ahead of us, starting with plus 22 tomorrow and then up to plus 24 on Wednesday. Today's going to get up to plus 19 later in the afternoon, and right now we are still sitting at plus 10 in E-Tizzle Town. I'm Kenzie Ray with your traffic and weather.

0: Number one for throwbacks, it is Play 107. Jake Ryan, Kenzie Ray with you. And yeah, the Play payroll, we just revealed today's name. Unfortunately for Pamela Fudge, she didn't call back.
1: Nope, she did not.
0: And I wanted to say her name again because it's so fun.
1: I know, Pamela Fudge.
0: And that means Terry F., you are still on the Play payroll and entered for that $5,000 draw happening on May 25th.
1: Heck yeah.
0: Yeah, so if you would like to be involved in this, there is another keyword coming up with Ty and Millions just after 10 o'clock. All you do when you hear it is you text it in to 780-784-7107. And then the next day with Kenzie and I, we might be calling your name. And then you have 10 minutes and 7 seconds to call us back.
1: Do it.
0: And get on the Play payroll. Wicked Tyler Shaw, let's go. It's Play 107. Good morning.

0: Love that track, Olivia Dean, Jake Ryan, Kenzie Ray. Play Morning Show, 7:34. And Kenzie, over the weekend, I was thinking about this. Let me run this by you, okay?
1: Mm-hmm.
0: I wonder if twins can unlock each other's phones with Face ID.
1: Ooh.
0: Like, if you're a twin or know any, would you tell us?
1: I would like to know. I have friends that are twins.
0: Can we get a hold of them and ask them?
1: We might have to.
0: Does Samsung have Face ID? Maybe they have Samsungs, or one has a Samsung and one has an iPhone.
1: Does Samsung have Face ID?
0: I don't know.
1: Huh. Interesting. If you have a Samsung, I'd be curious to know.
0: Yeah, but like, imagine you're arguing with your twin and suddenly they just grab your phone like, cool, cool, cool. Anyway, who's Ashley and why'd you send her the fire emoji?
1: No doubt, though. That's so weird now.
0: Yeah.
1: Now I'm so curious.
0: Like, twins already have enough power, right? They finish each other's sentences, confuse teachers. What else do they do? They switch spots in photos, and now maybe they can access banking apps, too.
1: Ooh, that'd be dangerous.
0: Apple engineers trying to explain that. Our security system is incredibly advanced, unless your sibling came out 3 minutes after you, right?
1: I mean, hey, it's the way she goes sometimes, I guess.
0: And think about this. If Face ID does work for twins, I feel like there had to be at least one twin growing up who used this for evil, right?
1: Surely.
0: Yeah, like sneaking onto the other twin's Snapchat, replying to crushes, and changing alarms to 4:12 a.m. That's what I would do if I had a twin.
1: Oh, man.
0: I'd be all over that. Super villain behavior, right?
1: Yeah.
0: But we need to know now. If you're a twin or no twins, can they unlock each other's phones with Face ID? And if yes, what's the chaos level we're talking here?
1: Yeah, this is very interesting.
0: Yeah, hook us up with the deets.

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0: just one collision right now, westbound on 118th Ave, just before 97th Street. And then just your typical high traffic area congestion. Take your time, drive safe, and if you spot anything, let us know at 780-784-7107. Going to be another warm, sunny week, hitting plus 22 tomorrow and plus 24 on Wednesday. And today we'll get up to plus 19 later in the afternoon. Right now, we're currently sitting at plus 11 in the capital city. I'm Kenzie Ray with your traffic and weather.
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1: Here we go. Another day, another dollar Monday. Let's see what we can get Russell today. And it's so neat how this works out sometimes. I mean, it is Russell's birthday today. Happy birthday.
2: Ooh. Thank you. How's that for karma?
1: I mean, this is great.
3: Worked out perfectly.
1: Are you an ice cream cake guy or a normal cake guy or not even a cake guy?
2: You know, I'm like kind of more of a like the strawberry bar cake or the tuxedo cake.
1: Oh, interesting.
2: Yeah, that's my go-to.
1: All right, let's get it going. Kenzie's got five wonderful words. I have five words that are pretty damn good, too. Russ, who's it going to be leaving the room for you today?
2: You know what, Jake? I think I'm going to have you leave the room today.
1: See ya!
3: That's fair. We did not have very good luck last time we played.
2: No, we did not.
3: But that's on me. And loaf.
2: Bread.
3: Bread. Awesome. Rain. Like R-A-I-N.
2: Rain. Showers.
3: Showers.

0: Cool. And then your last word is Mother
1: Day.
0: Mother's Day. Perfect. Love that. All right. Jakers, he's doing exercises outside. Your arms feeling a little stiff there or what?
2: Yeah, we had two practices over the weekend for our 11U baseball team, so a little on the stiff side, you know?
0: Oh, yeah, you're like a coach or something, right?
2: Yep.
0: Just kidding.
2: No, really, I'm a coach.
0: No, I know.
2: Yeah.
0: That was bugging you.
2: I got it. Okay. All right, birthday boy, let's see what we can do.
0: He had some lovely, logical answers.
3: Okay.
0: Yeah, he's feeling real smart on his birthday, which we love. So, 1 year older, 1 year wiser. See if you can do the same.
1: Absolutely.
0: All right. Jakers.
2: Yeah.
0: First word. Loaf.
2: Bread.
0: Yeah. Okay. And mother.
2: Mother. Father.
0: Ah.
2: Yes, it is.
0: No. I'm going to try again. No, I'm just kidding.
2: What'd he say?
0: Day.
2: Mother Day?
0: Well.
2: It's Mother's Day.
0: Hey,
1: yeah, I thought it was Mother's. That's fine.
0: Oh.
2: Okay, we can still go for 100.
0: Okay. Howl.
2: Wolf?
1: Oh.
0: Think more your acreage.
2: Coyote?
0: It was coyote. Oh, that's
2: come
0: okay.
2: On.
0: That's okay. So more to be had.
2: Kay. All right, let's get $75 at least for the birthday boy.
0: Yeah.
1: Yeah.
0: All right. Rain.
2: Cloud.
0: No.
2: What did he say?
0: Showers. Your face right now.
2: Whatever. My answer was better. Just joking, Russ. Love you, buddy. Let's go. Let's go for 50, please, for the birthday boy.
0: Last Jeez. One. It's going to be 50. I know it. You're going to get this one.
2: I hope so.
0: Okay. Final word is soccer.
2: Ball.
0: Yay!
1: Thank you.
0: Let's go.
2: Okay, better than zero you had the first time you played with Kenzie Ray, right, Ross?
1: Absolutely, yeah. So yeah. I got a little bit of money for a birthday cake.
0: Exactly. Yeah, you can get an ice cream cake with that money.
1: For sure.
2: Well, Ross, thanks for playing on your birthday. $50 you end up with. Just hang on the line so we can have a little bit of a chat, okay?
1: Sure, you bet, Jake.
2: Thanks. Right on. There you go. $50 for Russ. We'll try it again tomorrow, 7:45. 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
1: Headlines. A collision near Airdrie killed two women and sent three others to hospital in critical condition, including one child. The cause of the crash is still under investigation. Four Canadians exposed to the hantavirus aboard a cruise ship are in isolation in BC. They show no symptoms but are in critical monitoring period of up to 6 weeks due to the virus's long incubation. Monster Jam returns to Edmonton August 29th to 30th at Rogers Place. Fans can see 12,000-pound trucks race and perform stunts and meet drivers at the family-friendly pit party. Tickets go on sale tomorrow. I'm Kenzie Ray, and those are your headlines.
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3: The Anaheim Ducks, they squeaked past the Vegas Golden Knights 4-3 yesterday, tying that playoff series at two games apiece. The Ducks said, surprise, we're still invited. The Montreal Canadiens had themselves a night, hammering the Buffalo Sabres 6-2. Montreal now up 2-1 in the series, and the Bell Center probably sounded like a karaoke bar at midnight. Tonight at 6, the Avalanche battled the Minnesota Wild in Game 4. Colorado currently leads that series 2-1. And in Major League Baseball, the Toronto Blue Jays absolutely unloaded on the Los Angeles Angels yesterday, 14-1. That scoreboard looked like somebody left the video game on rookie mode. The Jays start a three-game set against the Tampa Bay Rays tonight at 5. I'm Jake Ryan, and that is your Play Sports.
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0: Number one for Throwbacks, Play 107. I'm Jake Ryan. Big shout out to Darcy right now. He helped me correct my sports because I said the Jays schlacked the California Angels 16-1, but I did sports at 4:30 in the morning, so I kind of screwed up the score. So my apologies. The Jays actually lost 6-1, which kind of sucks, but they'll try to do it again with the Tampa Bay Devil Rays. I just wanted to correct that. So thank you, Darcy, once again. 8:10 right now, Play Morning Show. And I wanted to talk to you about this, Kenzie, because Ariel was so excited after I gave her the news that you invited her to your wedding.
1: Aww.
0: I've never seen the little thing so excited in my life.
1: Oh, that's so cute.
0: I told her, hey, buddy, you're invited to Kenzie's wedding. And I tell you, she lit up like, I don't know, somebody told her Taylor Swift was handing out puppies.
2: Well, that sounds fun, too.
0: She goes, Dad, I get to wear a dress. And now for a little bit of context, Ariel never wears dresses.
2: Mm-hmm.
0: This kid dresses like she's late for baseball practice 24/7.
2: I love that.
0: Shorts, hoodie, chaos. That's the brand.
2: Yeah.
0: But she's like, can we do my hair nice? I'm like, yes, I will take you to get your hair done.
2: Aww.
0: Can I wear fancy shoes? Can I carry a purse?
2: Cute.
0: One of those little

0: up.
1: But so now apparently I'm doing the full dad wedding experience.
0: Yeah, that'll be so fun though, taking her dress shopping and stuff.
1: And I like how she looks up to you. So seeing you get married is going to inspire her for the future.
0: Yeah, I can even come with her when you guys go dress shopping if
1: you
0: want.
1: That would be cool.
0: That'd be fun.
1: Yeah, you'd have, you probably have really good taste.
0: I try.
1: I mean, you're a girl, so you would.
0: Well, and I can relate to her on the dressing like you're going to baseball practice, because I usually just wear biker shorts and 3XL t-shirts.
1: So. Yeah, being a dad, raising my daughter on my own, I don't really have the best female fashion.
0: That's fair.
1: Thank you. Thank you very much for that. But for me, what am I going to wear? I don't know. I'll probably look like a hockey coach. Lost on my way to Canadian Tire.
0: Yeah, just show up in your Coach Jake uniform.
1: No, I would never do that. I'll get a nice suit for your wedding.
0: Aw.
1: It's big time. Ready, play.

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11: Still got one collision right now, westbound on 118th Ave just before 97th Street. Another one westbound on 104th Street before 105th Street. And yeah, she's pretty congested on the west side of the Henday heading north around White Mud. And also congested eastbound on White Mud right around Terwilliger Drive. If you see anything else out there, give us a shout, 780-784-7107. In Play 107 weather, got a spicy week ahead, getting up to plus 22 tomorrow and plus 24 on Wednesday. And today's going to hit plus 19 in the afternoon. Right now, we're sitting at plus 11 in Sunminton. I'm Kenzie Ray with your traffic and weather.

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0: Tickling Them Ivories, Alicia Keys, Play 107, number one for throwbacks, Jake Ryan, Kenzie Ray, and we have a contest called the Play Payroll, where we pay you on the daily. All you gotta do to enter is listen just after 10 o'clock with Ty and Millions for that next keyword. 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
1: We will call out a name, and you will have 10 minutes and 7 seconds to call us back if you want to get put on the play payroll.
0: Yeah, Terry F., she's been on it now for 2 days, hoping to go for 3.
1: Yeah.
0: Yeah, so listen up. The number to text, of course, 780-784-7107. And if you get through and enter to the play payroll, what are we going to do?
1: We are going to have a bonus draw of 5,000 buckaroonies. We're doing that one on May 25th.
0: Yeah, so definitely worth it.
1: Mm-hmm.
0: Remember, just after 10, keyword, Ty and Millions. 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

0: 8:35 Play Morning Show. Thank you so much for hanging with us, and we want you to continue hanging with us because very shortly we are about to pick our songs for the Throwback Throwdown, where you can win yourself a $50 gift card to the Millcraft Bar and Kitchen. Kenzie Ray, you got your notepad out yet?
1: Sure
0: there
1: do.
0: It is. Okay, there it is. It's all ready to rock. So you can vote simply by texting us which song you want to hear the most, 780-784-7107. Do you know which song you're going with today?
1: I do.
0: Oh, good.
1: Yeah.
0: I'm excited to know what it is because I already have mine picked. Perfect. All right, stick around.

need. You're gonna need to vote for Jake or Kenzie Ray. If you don't know what I'm yapping all about, well, I'm talking about the throwback throwdown. You could win a $50 gift card to the Millcraft Bar and Kitchen when you vote. We will both pick a song that we think that you'd like, but you're gonna be the judge, so you gotta vote.

0: Right, my pick today exploded in 2011 internationally. I mean, it was like in every mall, nightclub, Zumba class, you name it. My pick, Mr. Saxobeat, Alexandra Stan. You make me this, bring me up, bring me down, play sweet, make me move like a freak. Mr. Saxobeat. Kenzie Rihanna, what's it going to be today?
1: I'm going to go with ABBA, Dancing Queen.

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8: Still one collision westbound on 104th Street, just before 105th Street. And another one westbound on the White Mud on the Service Road ramp, just before 75th Street. 170th Street and 87th Ave intersection is looking pretty congested right now. And also the exit ramp from the westbound White Mud onto northbound Henday is also backed up to about 178th Street right now. If you happen to spot anything else, give us a shout at 780-784-7107. In Play 107 weather, tomorrow's going to be getting up to plus 22, and Wednesday will be even warmer with plus 24. We're going to get up to plus 19 later this afternoon, and right now it is plus 12 here in E-Tizzle Town. I'm Kenzie Ray with your traffic and weather. When you wake up, well, you know you're going to need to vote for Jake or Kenzie Ray.
9: Yeah, that's right. 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Kenzie Ray's got her red notepad out. What do we got today? Who is the big winner?
8: Well, it was another close one. 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

0: Monday edition of Showbiz. Kelly Clarkson is returning to The Voice. Yeah, as a coach of season 30. Can you believe it's been 30 seasons now?
1: Oh my gosh, that many?
0: Wow, that means American Idol must be on like season 50.
1: Yeah, up there.
0: Remember she announced she was leaving her daytime talk show? So now we kind of know why.
1: Honestly, I think that'll be cool though, because I mean, she was the first one. She started it all off. She should be there. Why hasn't she been there already? Come on.
0: She'll join senior citizen Adam Levine on the coaching panel with two more coaches still to be announced. And honestly, I think that NBC treats Kelly Clarkson like the last fry in the bag. You know, they're just never letting go.
1: I mean, fair enough, though. I don't blame them.
0: Mm-hmm.
1: Yeah.
0: Our life would suck without her. That's a song pun. You knew that. I don't know if anybody else knew that.
1: So I don't know if you saw, but Rihanna got a new tattoo.
0: Okay.
1: Yeah. So it was actually interesting. It's funny because her kids created it. She wanted something that they made. So she got them to scribble on a piece of paper. And mm-hmm. there was Paw Patrol stickers and all that. But the tattoo artist basically turned all the scribbles into a tattoo replica, basically. So now she has a big patch of scribbles, basically, behind her, like kind of on her thigh/knee sort of thing. But yeah, it's really cute because it was made by her kids. If you didn't know what it was, it would probably look a little strange because it looks, you know, like when you draw a tornado or something, it kind of looks like that. So it's an interesting one, but it's really cute because her kids made it and she did that specifically to have something from them on her. So I think it's cute. You know, it could have been like a little flower or something.
0: When they're bad, I would threaten to get it lasered off.
1: Damn, that'd be savage.
0: Yeah.
1: Sting, lead singer from The Police. He said that he has six children. Also, six children is crazy. Good for him. He said that they won't inherit his fortune, mostly because he believes that kids should work for their own success. And he doesn't want to leave a bunch of wealth behind for them because he thinks that it's a form of abuse. And he wants them to stay independent and motivated, which I feel like more celebrities should do, because all these little Nepo babies out there just living their best life. I mean, I like that he is thinking about that aspect of it and not wanting them to be rich snobs or something, I guess, maybe.
0: My first thought is, in this economy, I think he's the one doing the abuse.
1: Nah.
0: Yeah, that's kind of cool, I guess, so they can make their own way.
1: Even just like a little bit. You don't have to completely cut them off or anything by any means. You're a celebrity making that much money. That is a lot of money to be giving over to young people who are still learning about the world. Everyone's so quick to be like, I will give you everything because you are my child and I love you. And I totally understand that.
0: Plus, once he passes away, I mean, those kids are going to get the royalties from his music, which will never stop being played.
1: Yeah. So, I mean, teach him now.
0: Yeah.
1: And quick.
0: There you go. That's your showbiz.

0: It is the 90s at 9. Thank you so much for hanging out with us. And coming up just after 10 o'clock with Ty and Millions, you have another chance to get that key word in for the pay payroll.
1: The play payroll.
0: Yeah. Sometimes I get a little dyslexic. Just fantasy.

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1: And just a big shout out to Sunny Vig and the Mortgage Force team. Man, they hooked my sister up. They got her mortgage refinanced, and I thank Sunny for that because she was stressing about that and didn't really know who to call. Then I'm like, Sunny's the guy. And it all worked out for her.

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1: Today I saw a product that was so gross, so diabolical. I was like, who would eat this?
2: One time when I was in Japan, I saw shelf-stable oysters out of the shell. So, can it be worse?
1: It's pretty up there.
2: Let's find out.
1: Okay. And you know what the worst part is? I thought, who would eat this? And I thought, maybe your husband.
2: Oh, no. It's going to be something aggressively protein heavy.
1: It is. It is aggressively protein heavy. It's got 20 grams of protein. It's a breakfast cereal. And it's called Meaties. And their slogan is, beef up your breakfast.
2: No.
1: What do you think it is?
2: No.
1: What do you think it is?
2: That's beef cereal, baby.
1: Yep. That's real. That's
2: a real thing.
1: You want to bet? I'll show you. Look at this computer. You can order that right now.
2: No, it's April Fool's Day tomorrow.
1: No, that's real.
2: No, it's not.
1: It can't not be real.
2: Is it Kellogg's? Is it General Mills? Is it Nestle? No, it's an April Fool's joke. You got by the protein lords.
1: There's no way.
2: Well, we're all falling for April Fool's jokes today.
1: This has been going on before April 1st, though.
2: Yeah, I know.
1: 9 weeks ago, they were posting about Meaties.
2: That's the new thing. April Fool's Day is a concept, not a day anymore.
1: So you're saying they've been doing this since January 1st?
2: I believe it. And if it's not, Ty, I'll order the cereal and I'll eat a bowl in front of you.
1: You'll eat a bowl?
2: Yeah. Meaties.
1: All right, shake on that. Shake on that. All right, you heard it here first. There we go.
2: Why is your hand so warm?
1: You don't want to know.
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1: Are you sick of Bad Moon Rising? 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If you don't know what that song is, get out of here. This segment isn't for you. If you do know, what do you think millennial and Gen X's

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1: Ty, you and I were out the other day. We were having lunch, and I think we were just at some pub. I don't remember which one. And the classics were playing. Like, the classic bar music.
2: Yeah, the stuff you always hear, you know? Like, the little CCR was going on.
1: Do you know what song played? Do you remember what song played to spark the conversation?
2: Mm-mm.
1: Piano Man, baby.
2: Oh, yeah. Piano Man, of course, got to play at a bar.
1: Yeah, CCR, you're totally right. Maybe some AC/DC if it's a little bit of a dive.
2: Mm-hmm.
1: But you think about the classic bar music, and is it always going to be the classic bar music? Or when we're older, when we're in our 60s, 70s, sitting at the bar with a pint going, oh, yeah, I'll have another one, because we're just going to always be like this. Will we be hearing the classics from our days? Like, for example, are we going to be crushing a PBR to Baby I Like It by Enrique Iglesias and be like, ah, I remember the good old days.
2: I don't know.
1: The good old days when they made real music.
2: That would be nice.
1: Yeah, some Pitbulls playing. You hear like an 18-year-old. What's this? What is this old music?
2: So it's
1: like,
2: all the club music?
1: How dare you disrespect Mr. Worldwide like that? First of all, unreal.
2: So wait, in your world, we're 60 years old.
1: Mm-hmm.
2: We're sitting at a pub. It's like noon.
1: Yeah.
2: And Fly Like a G6 is on in the background.
1: Absolutely.
2: By Far East Movement.
1: Absolutely.
2: I don't know. I feel like CCR just won't leave. Like, it's fine. You know, I'm fine with it.
1: I mean,
2: not above it.
1: They could like play it. Hannah Montana, but I just think that maybe, what is it? Ghosts and Spirits?
2: You mean Ghosts and Stuff?
1: Yeah. What is that? Dead Mouse?
2: Yeah.
1: That's what we're going to be smoking a cigarette to when we're in our 80s.
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1: I got a beef with food blogs because I feel like they're just trying to write the most clickbaity things possible.
2: You got beef with food blogs?
1: Mm-hmm.
2: Lovely.
1: This one's from Delish.
2: Okay.
1: And it was a Miley Cyrus quote. And I just am like, there's no way this is real.
2: Okay.
1: She said, apparently, my favorite thing to get at Panda Express is white rice and pour Diet Coke on top instead of soy sauce.
2: That's not real. There's no way that's real.
1: That's not real.
2: No one has ever done that in the history of the world. Well, I mean, no one has sanely done that in the history of the world.
1: Exactly.
2: So did you click it?
1: Yeah, and it was they tried to pass it off as real. They're like, this is what she does. I don't believe that for a second.
2: I need a quote with her face. You can't trust anything with AI now.
1: Video, yeah. I got to see her actually do it on a live stream.
2: Yeah, and everyone knows you get orange chicken or walnut shrimp at Panda Express.
1: How much Diet Coke are you pouring on it?
2: Who's getting white rice at Panda Express? I have beef with both things.
1: Why not just put the white rice in your Diet Coke at this point?
2: I mean, it's kind of like a fun bubble tea, except the bubble is rice, and instead of delicious, it's disgusting.
1: And it sucks.
2: Yeah.
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2: Look. If you had one shot or one opportunity to seize everything you ever wanted in one moment, would you capture it?

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Ask for advice, get money twice. I'm from the dirty, but that Chico nice. Y'all call it a moment.

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1: I've been off Netflix for like a year now, and I don't think I'll ever go back.
2: That is a hot take.
1: I'm done with it. Like, I just keep reading it, and they keep increasing the prices, canceling shows, increasing the prices, canceling shows.
2: They're like, hey, we have so much competition, so you know what's going to fix it? Let's be worse.
1: Yeah. Like, and everyone's like, you're missing out. You don't got Netflix? I'm like, what am I missing out on? The Stranger Things finale that everyone said sucked.
2: Oh, burn. I still have Netflix, but because of my FOMO. Like, my husband and I have every single streaming service because we're so scared something's going to come out and we're gonna miss it, which is really sad because you can just get it again.
1: Yeah, you can.
2: I should stop paying for these things.
1: Yeah, you're paying for the premium tier.
2: I know, and I'm not.
1: Okay.
2: No, sure. I don't mind commercials. They give me a chance to look at my small screen in between looking at the big screen. Mm-hmm. But
1: would you guys watch on Netflix? Anything good?
2: I genuinely can't tell you a single thing that I have seen on Netflix. We go on Netflix to decide which streaming service we actually want to use.
1: Yeah, it's just like you browse the menu while you're like, well, what about Prime or Paramount?
2: Yeah, it's like going to McDonald's, looking at the menu and realizing...
1: You want Burger King instead.
2: Exactly.
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1: Are you also sick of high protein everything? 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Sugar-free candy? 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Luckily, there's one brand that doesn't believe in that. 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
2: 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Bring gluttony back. Bring gluttony back. That's what I say.
3: Mm-hmm.
2: Because you know how everyone's a skeleton these days? 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But Pop-Tart said, nah, we're actually going to go more. 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
3: Yeah, they're doing fat tarts.
2: They're doing Pop-Tarts super stuffed.
3: Oh.
2: 50% more filling. Ba-ba-bow. 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
3: How can they fit more in that?
2: I don't know. But there's new flavors. Stuffed strawberry blast, stuffed molten lava cake, and stuffed cinnamon caramel. Can we bring gluttony back? I'm sick of all like the diet food again.
3: I think people are trying. 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
2: Yeah. Let's just all gain a bunch of weight.
3: Stuffing the Pop-Tarts.
2: And get really, really strong and buff and overthrow the government. Wait, no, sorry.
4: Yeah, that was a strong left right there. Holy.
2: Whoa, I got out of hand there. I don't know what happened. Oh, I'm hopped up on Pop-Tarts again.
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1: I have a question for you. Do you ask friends to drive you to the airport?
2: Haven't in a long time.
1: My husband and I are like extremely against it because we hate driving people to the airport. So we never ask. We just pay the Uber. Mm-hmm. If somebody offers and they're like, oh, I'm not doing anything, like I'll come pick you up. Like if my parents offer, then we'll take them up on it. But I never ask. And my brother, he was going out of town. So he, what?
2: Nothing.
1: He asked me to drive him to the airport. And I was like, yeah, for sure. Like, when's your flight? He's like, oh, it's at 8 a.m. on a Sunday. And I was like, oh, okay, I guess I can do that. He calls me the night before. He goes, hey, so something happened. I actually need to be at the airport for 3.
2: I'd be like, buddy, get in that Uber.
1: Well, and then I did it because he already asked me, but is it not cruel? Is it not cruel and mean to ask your friend to drive you to the airport at 3 o'clock in the morning on a Sunday?
2: I've done it for friends. I know I've done it for friends.
1: You've done
2: friends up on a Friday night at like 10.
1: But isn't it mean to ask because you know they're going to say yes because your friends are nice?
2: Yeah.
1: It's mean to ask.
2: The only time it was okay was in Winnipeg because the airport was like in the city. If the airport's in the city, it's fine.
1: At 3 o'clock in the morning on a Sunday of the Easter weekend.
2: Well,
1: It's in the city. Shut up.
2: Yeah, I guess. Sorry, your brother's selfish.
1: Thanks. That's the answer I was looking for.
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0: 7 Mornings with Jake Ryan and Kenzie Ray.
1: Ariel was so excited after I gave her the news that you invited her to your wedding.
2: Aww.
1: I told her, hey, buddy, you're invited to Kenzie's wedding. And I tell you, she lit up like somebody told her Taylor Swift was handing out puppies.
3: Oh, that sounds fun, too.
1: She goes, Dad, I get to wear a dress. A little bit of context. Ariel never wears dresses. This kid dresses like she's late for baseball practice 24-7.
3: I love that.
1: Shorts, hoodie, chaos. That's the brand. She's like, can we do my hair nice? I'm like, yes, I will take you to get your hair done.
3: Aww.
1: Can I wear fancy shoes? Can I carry a purse?
3: Yeah.
1: I'm sitting there like, who are you? Where's my little dirt-covered goblin?
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1: Joe Exotic is in the news again. I know. Jump scare. Forgot about him. Well, if you're online and talking about him, or if you've ever, you know, clicked anything and commented on anything, he's seeing it. Oh, he's in prison. I know. We'll tell you more coming up.
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1: I'm going to blast you into 2020 for a second, so just hold on tight. Joe Exotic. Ty just sighed. Joe Exotic is very active on social media. If you haven't seen this, if you recognize the name but aren't quite sure why you know him, the Tiger King, baby. Yes, he is in prison. Yes, he should not have a phone. And yet, he is commenting so much on social media these days, it's kind of hilarious.
2: I didn't watch it.
1: You didn't watch the Tiger King?
2: I just could care less. Like, when I saw that, I was like, don't care.
1: I'm a bad person to ask because I love garbage. Garbage is my favorite thing in the entire world. I love reality TV. It is so good, Ty. I can't. It's so good. Actually, though, it's phenomenal. Mm-hmm. I'd love to rewatch it now after 6 years has passed. But anyways, yes.
2: I'm sure it's good. Everyone still talks about it.
1: He's in jail, I'm pretty sure, for murder. But he is on social media. He was commenting on random people's social media posts about politics. He wrote something crazy about, I don't even know. And somebody commented, how are you commenting from prison? And he said, it's all corrupt, girl. So I don't know how he has Instagram.
2: That's funny.
1: But he is very prevalent. So if you hashtag Joe Exotic in any Instagram post, there's a chance he's going to see it and comment back.
2: He's such a flash in the pan, Millions. No one's going to remember who this guy is.
1: I think you're wrong. I could be wrong, but I'm pretty sure Joe Exotic is going to go down in history as like one of the most Dog the Bounty Hunter, infamous characters.
2: Don't think anyone cares about Dog anymore either. The other day I found out he was still alive and I was stunned. Did you know Dog the Bounty Hunter is still alive?
1: I didn't know.
0: Music, mischief, and mild productivity.

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1: Could you use just like a little extra cash, almost as if your parents gave you a new allowance for just, you know, being alive? 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

0: at Work with Ty and Million. Let's go to
1: work. I've worked a couple jobs in my lifetime, you know. I've been a backroom cook at a golf course.
2: Yeah.
1: I've worked at No Frills. I've done an oil change place. And then I saw an ad the other day that I feel like the person was talking to me. You ever feel like you've been spoken to by an advertisement?
2: Yeah, quite often.
1: Okay, well, I'm going to play this ad.
2: Okay.
1: And I think they're talking to me here.
2: Okay.
3: I'm looking for somebody to take my shift at No Frills next Saturday. I've already asked my coworkers, and they're kind of being dicks about it. No Frills is a beloved Canadian supermarket, and it'll be an honor for you to get to work there for the day. I'm only asking because my friend Zach is throwing a house party, and I've really been wanting to go to one. Plus, they told me they wouldn't schedule me with Darren anymore because we don't get along. You must have grocery store experience, rather as a worker or a shopper. If anyone asks who you are, just tell them you're my cousin. I don't get paid for a few months, but just know I'm good for it. Sometimes I feel like my coworkers don't even really like me. If you can contact me through DM, I'll be setting up Zoom meetings next week.
1: Yeah, I think he was talking to me because I have both those experiences he's looking for. And I could help him go to that house party.
2: Yeah. Do you need some money? Is that what you're...
1: No, I just wanted to help someone have a good time. Like, he really needs to go to that house party.
2: You're a really good friend.
1: Yeah, well, we'll see if I get the shift covered.
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1: The roast of Kevin Hart went last night. I'm sure there were a lot of short jokes. I haven't got a chance to watch the entire thing yet. I just saw some clips. It seemed like he was fairly aggressive.
2: Yeah, very political. But we need to take these clips that we're seeing with a grain of salt because it's clickbait, right? I'm hearing from other people that watched the entire thing and they said it was great. So to each their own, but it's available now on Netflix, The Roast of Kevin Hart.
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1: Ariel was so excited after I gave her the news that you invited her to your wedding.
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1: I told her, hey, buddy, you're invited to Kenzie's wedding. And I tell you, she lit up like somebody told her Taylor Swift was handing out puppies.
3: Oh, that sounds fun, too.
1: She goes, Dad, I get to wear a dress. A little bit of context, Ariel never wears dresses. 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
3: I love that.
1: Shorts, hoodie, chaos. 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She's like, can we do my hair nice? I'm like, yes, I will take you to get your hair done.
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1: Can I wear fancy shoes? 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
1: So somebody sent us a direct message recently informing us that they saw you at a traffic light, Ryder. Do you want to explain yourself?
2: Yes, they claimed that I was picking my nose, and I do pick my nose quite a bit when I'm driving for some reason. I don't know what it is about driving, but that's just when I pick. So I cannot call them out for lying because I think there's a pretty good chance they're telling the truth.
1: Mm-hmm. Well, luckily for you, there was a study done, and 91% of people polled said that they pick their nose at least 4 times a day, specifically while driving their vehicle. So at least you're not alone, but can you not?
2: Yeah.
1: Or at least wait till you're going down a back road or somewhere
2: maybe it's dark out.
1: Somewhere where people can't see you. Thank you.
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0: Afternoons with Ryder and Lisa.
1: It's an interesting time on the internet. This weekend, there was something that I was convinced was AI on first view, but now I see actual news outlets reporting on it. So it's legit. Did you see the motorcycle that ended up in an accident and the bike jumped up and ended up getting stuck on the traffic light?
2: I did see this, and I'm in the same boat, Ryder. I was like, there's no way that this is real footage, but apparently it is. It's sad that this person survives a crazy accident like this, and we're over here being like, fake news.
1: Yeah.
2: Like that poor guy.
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2: The Minnesota Wild will be aiming to tie their second-round best-of-seven playoff series at 2-2 when they host the Colorado Avalanche in the lone NHL game on tonight's schedule. Last night, the Montreal Canadiens beat the visiting Buffalo Sabres 6-2 to take a 2-1 lead in their series. Game 4 is tomorrow in Montreal. To the majors, the Toronto Blue Jays open a three-game series tonight against the Tampa Bay Rays. The 26-13 Rays lead the American League East by a game over the New York Yankees and 8.5 games ahead of the third-place Jays. And there are two NBA playoff games tonight, including in Los Angeles, where the Lakers will be trying to avoid a sweep in their best-of-seven Western Conference semifinal series against the defending champion Oklahoma City Thunder. Elsewhere, the Detroit Pistons will be aiming to take a 3-1 series lead in their Eastern Conference semifinal when they visit the Cleveland Cavaliers.
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1: A gentleman named Richard was arrested for droning while intoxicated.
2: Uh-oh.
1: When I originally heard this, I was like, come on, what's the big deal?
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1: 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So I don't know if this guy had like knives taped or if that's what they're just saying, the propellers were spinning blades and they made it sound worse than it was.
2: Why would you use this even if you were sober? What is the motive here?
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2: On White Mud, there's a collision westbound at the Rainbow Valley Bridge right in the middle of all that construction. Multiple vehicles are involved. Westbound White Mud is already crawling from just west of Calgary Trail. Across the way, eastbound drivers on White Mud also slowing as they pass that scene. Eastbound White Mud's going to be slow from near the 53rd Avenue overpass. I recommend skipping White Mud, maybe head north and use Fox Drive or south down to 23rd Avenue. 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With Play 107 Traffic, I'm Phil Jensen.

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1: Ariel was so excited after I gave her the news that you invited her to your wedding.
2: Aww.
1: I told her, hey, buddy, you're invited to Kenzie's wedding. 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
2: Oh, that sounds fun, too.
1: She goes, Dad, I get to wear a dress. A little bit of context, Ariel never wears dresses. This kid dresses like she's late for baseball practice 24-7.
2: I love that.
1: Shorts, hoodie, chaos. That's the brand. She's like, can we do my hair nice? I'm like, yes, I will take you to get your hair done.
2: Aww.
1: Can I wear fancy shoes? Can I carry a purse?
2: Yeah.
1: I'm sitting there like, who are you? Where's my little dirt-covered goblin?
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1: On the line with Quinn Phillips, what can people expect at the Downtown Farmers Market?
5: Oh, the Downtown Farmers Market is such a wonderful experience. Of course, it's outdoors on 104th Street, just north of Jasper Avenue. We have a great mix of vendors that come out. You know, a lot of regular vendors that bring out their produce.
1: So the Downtown Farmers Market is pretty unique compared to other farmers markets in the city. Tell us a little bit more about that.
5: 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As well, we are dog friendly. 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A number of the patios in the area, you know, allow dogs.
1: So where is it and what would you say is the best way to get there?
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0: Family Afternoons with Ryder and Lisa.
1: Hey, it's good to be aware, especially around the springtime when people are clearing out their homes, getting rid of their junk, having their garage sales. If you're on Facebook Marketplace, don't get scammed. This guy was doing everything right when he met up with someone in a public space.
2: Mm-hmm.
1: He was selling one of his computers, and it was worth a lot of money.
2: Yeah, $4,500, a high-end Dell laptop computer.
1: Mm-hmm.
2: And he got the money, and he checked, he counted it, it was good to go. Somehow then the guy switched envelopes with one that didn't have any money in it.
1: It had two fake $50 bills and a bunch of newspaper clippings instead. So this guy gets away with this $4,500 computer and somehow, yeah, switch the envelope. I don't know how that's even possible.
2: If they're trying to track down the guy that did this, I hope they start by looking at magicians.
1: That's a really good idea. Or people that still buy real newspapers.
2: A magician that likes to read. We're on the case.
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1: On White Mud, there's a collision westbound on the Rainbow Valley Bridge, right in the middle of all that construction. It involves multiple vehicles, and westbound White Mud's already seeing delays from before Gateway Boulevard. Across the way, eastbound White Mud also slow passing by those emergency crews. Delays starting to push back towards Fox Drive. I recommend you skip White Mud altogether, maybe head north and use Fox Drive, or south down towards 23rd Avenue. 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It's a match made at the pump. With Play 107 Traffic, I'm Phil Jensen.

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1: I think things need to be advertised better. What do you mean there was a big UFC fight over the weekend?
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1: Elton John was in Canada over the weekend. He was honored at an award show in Toronto. And it's kind of cool how Elton John just makes all the decisions. He's like, okay, if you guys are going to be performing my songs and honoring me, I'm deciding who's singing them.
2: Really?
1: So he handpicked Canadian artists, Sarah McLachlan, The Beaches, Diana Krall, Ron Sexsmith. I just love how much power Elton John has.
2: Yeah, I'm not coming unless I get to make all the decisions. I like that. Someday I hope for that, even if it's like a Super Bowl party. Like, we're having chicken wings and brisket at your house.
1: Hey, I know that you guys are spending all this money to honor me.
2: Yeah.
1: But this is what's going to be on the menu, okay?
0: Ryder and Lisa on Play.

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2: On White Mud, there's a collision at the Rainbow Valley Bridge right in the middle of all that construction. The collision is in the westbound lanes of White Mud, but emergency crews are blocking lanes in both directions. Westbound White Mud seeing delays starting from before 99th Street and eastbound White Mud delays starting before Fox Drive. I recommend skipping White Mud altogether. Maybe head north and take 51st Avenue to 122nd Street, then reconnect at Fox Drive. 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It's a match made at the pump. With Play 107 Traffic, I'm Phil Jensen.

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1: It's really hard to be the neighbor with dogs that destroy your lawn. We're really struggling with this right now. We're trying so hard to have the backyard grass grow, and it is tough when you can see into the neighbor's yard and they are just flourishing.
2: Yeah. I put up a fence where I planted a chunk of the grass. I like reseeded it.
1: Yeah.
2: And now that's where the dogs are peeing, is on the fence. So there's going to be a ring where the fence was of like pee burns around grass in the middle that might grow. It's a disaster.
1: It really is. And we're the corner house too, right near a walking path. We might have to become the people that have fake grass in our backyard.
2: Yeah, or we just give up.
1: True. So sending lots of love to those of you out there that also have dogs that are destroying your lawns.
2: They're worth it.
1: Yeah.
2: Most of the time.
0: Ryder and Lisa.

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1: On White Mud, there's a collision at the Rainbow Valley Bridge, right in the middle of all that construction. The collision's in the westbound lanes, but emergency crews are blocking lanes both ways. Westbound White Mud has delays starting before 99th Street, and eastbound White Mud delays starting near Fox Drive. I recommend skipping White Mud altogether. Looks like a lot of drivers are taking 122nd Street north up to Fox Drive. If that's your alternate route of choice, expect a huge increase in volume. AMA members always save at Shell with 3 cents off per liter. It's a match made at the pump. With Play 107 Traffic, I'm Phil Jensen.

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1: Kraft is launching a new limited edition product that blends two comfort foods, mac and cheese and ramen.
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1: 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So it'll be mac and cheese, but have the flavor of ramen. 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
2: before you merge them together. I mean, Itchy Ban with Cheese Whiz or with the cheese powder is so good.
1: Yeah, it was really good. It was kind of weird the first few bites because you'd have a mix of two different kinds of noodles, but I think this will just probably be the mac and cheese noodle with the flavoring from the ramen.
2: Yum.
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1: On White Mud, there's a big collision at the Rainbow Valley Bridge. The collision's in the westbound lanes, but crews are blocking lanes both ways. Westbound White Mud has slowdown starting before 91st Street, and eastbound White Mud delay starting near Fox Drive. I recommend skipping White Mud altogether. Looks like a popular alternative route is to take 122nd Street and connecting to Fox Drive. If that's your route of choice, expect a huge increase in traffic. 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With Play 107 Traffic, I'm Phil Jensen.

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1: McDonald's in New Zealand is introducing a McMullet. 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
2: So what is it made out of? 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
1: What you need to do is be thankful for the life you got, you know what I'm saying? 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
1: On White Mud, there was a big collision at the Rainbow Valley Bridge. Looks like police remain on scene, and westbound White Mud still crawling from near 91st Street. Looks like a lot of drivers are using alternate routes, like heading north up 122nd Street and then west on Fox Drive, or heading south on 91st Street down to 23rd Avenue. Both of those alternate routes are seeing a huge increase in volume. 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With Play 107 Traffic, I'm Phil Jensen.

0: Afternoons with Ryder and Lisa.
1: A new survey was done inquiring if people would be interested in visiting a theme park with live dinosaurs that had been created through genetic engineering.
2: Are they actually working on this?
1: No.
2: Okay.
1: No. But would you go?
2: I mean, I've seen Jurassic Park.
1: So probably not.
2: I think I'll sit this one out.
1: I feel like if the infrastructure was there, I wouldn't be the first group to go. But if there was like no incidents in the first couple months, I mean, I'd go to a zoo and see a polar bear, even though they're dangerous.
2: You know, they did screw that up in Jurassic Park. Like those doors were not strong enough.
1: Exactly. 29% of people polled said yes, they would visit. 50% said no. And 21% were unsure.
0: Ryder and Lisa on play. Yep.

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7: On the line with Quinn Phillips, what can people expect at the Downtown Farmers Market?
8: Oh, the Downtown Farmers Market is such a wonderful experience. Of course, it's outdoors on 104th Street, just north of Jasper Avenue. We have a great mix of vendors that come out, you know, a lot of regular vendors that bring out their produce.
7: So the Downtown Farmers Market is pretty unique compared to other farmers markets in the city. Tell us a little bit more about that.
8: 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So there's dog bowls everywhere. A number of the patios in the area, you know, allow dogs.
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